official anthem of the weekend. 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Friends bolenge kuch aur, family kuch aur, but ultimately bill to mujhe hi bharna hai, to decision mera hona chahiye. It's my life.

0: 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We'll be right back after these messages. It's hot.
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1: Ladies and gentlemen, we are going to go.

Welcome back, Party People Club Mirchi with DJ Richard and Mirchi Oyontika. And here's my favorite song, Kriti Zinta, with her cute dimples and Hrithik Roshan with her black kurta. Gaane ka naam hai Bumro Bumro. Let's go!

0: 왓츄입니다. 클럽 매치 only on 매치. We'll be right back after these messages. It's hot.
1: Ladies and gentlemen, we are gonna go. We are gonna go. We are gonna go on a ride.

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0: 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We'll be right back after these messages. It's hot.
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1: 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We are going to go.

0: 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We'll be right back after these messages. It's hot.
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0: 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Nothing can stop me. I'm all the way up.
1: 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Club Mirchi with DJ Richard and Mirchi or Yontika. And now here comes the hot stepper.
0: Nothing can stop me. I'm all the way up.

Well, that's Fedley Grand, Club Mirchi with DJ Richard and Mirchi aur Yontika. Party pe chale? Well, let me think about it. Because party aapke ghar pahunch gayi, yaar.

0: 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We'll be right back after these messages. 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
1: Ladies and gentlemen, we are going to go.

Welcome back, Party People Club Mirchi with DJ Richard and Mirchi Oyontika. And here's my favorite song, Kriti Zinta with her cute dimples and Hrithik Roshan with her black kurta. Gaane ka naam hai Bumro Bumro. Let's go!

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Club Mirchi, the last few minutes with me, Mirchi, or you won't take her. 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

Spanish ho ya weekend, mood to hai hi lazy. Club mirchi with DJ Richard and Mirchi Oyon te ka party cancel karne ka best excuse mil gaya. Enjoy kare ek saath lazy lamhe.

official anthem of the weekend. Yeke yeke on Club Mirchi with DJ Richard and Mirchi. Aayon dekha. Friends bolenge kuch aur, family kuch aur, but ultimately bill to mujhe hi bharna hai, to decision mera hona chahiye. It's my life.

0: 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We'll be right back after these messages. It's hot.
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0: 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It's hot.
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0: 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We'll be right back after these messages. It's hot.
1: 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We are gonna go. We are gonna go.

0: 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It's hot.
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0: Nothing can stop me. 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

Club Mirchi with DJ Richard and Mirchi Oyontika. Welcome back, people. 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
1: Ladies and gentlemen, fasten your seatbelts and wait for the no smoking sign. 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

0: Ritchie, only on Ritchie. We'll be right back after these messages. It's hot.
1: Ladies and gentlemen, we are gonna go.

official anthem of the weekend. Yeke yeke on Club Mirchi with DJ Richard and Mirchi Oyon Tikha. Friends bolenge kuch aur, family kuch aur, but ultimately bill to mujhe hi bharna hai, to decision mera hona chahiye. It's my life.